look at the table inside out. 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

something else. The afterworld. A world of never-ending happiness. You can always see the sun. 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